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2: I've been lost inside a million eyes. They don't see me. They don't know what it's like.

Some of you may remember we recorded a live album here in 1983, I think it was. Some magical moments, some magical memories. Here's one. This song belongs to you. Let's sing this one together.